0: I wanna love you. 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As long as you're here with me, I don't care what you are, where you're from, what you did. As long as you love me, who you are, where you're from, don't care what you did. As long as you
1: Bueno, por ahí están los reportes. Por ahí están los reportes. Ya puntualizamos las 10:56 y nos vamos a la parte musical.

0: That is of David Bowie's song. Okay, but here's another one I could screw up.
1: What is it?
0: Am I gonna do this by myself?
2: Yeah, you should do it by yourself.
1: Do it by yourself.
0: Okay, well, I think I'll try it in a different key. I'll try it in the normal key.
1: Yeah.
0: If it sounds bad, these people are just gonna have to wait.